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Yeah, I can finally be totally honest. It's like I'm looking

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1: No fighting.
2: We got the refugees.
1: No fighting. No fighting. Shit.